I shall say my own lesson if I forget it. I must not forget this. I have not forgotten it, but I must have said this before.

I suppose the audience. Well, so there is an audience. It's a puppet show. You buy your seat and you wait. Perhaps it's free, a free show. You take your seat and you wait for it to begin. Perhaps it's compulsory, a compulsory show.

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It's a long time coming to take yours and draw you away. That is the show, free from grant, for nothing, waiting along as a blind.

sleep now. I shall never hear again the lowing cattle, the rush of the stream. In a chamber dimensions unknown, I do not move and never shall again on long road or short. The fact is, I trouble no one, but I did. And after each group disintegration, the name of Mayakovsky hangs in the clean air.

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There must be something else. Otherwise, it would be quite hopeless. But it is quite hopeless.

Now it's done, it's over. We've had our chance. There was even for a second hope of resolution. My name is Laban Hatainet. We must collect our thoughts. For the unexpected is always in us. In our rooms, in the street, at the door, on a stage.

Who tell the quest and guilt fashion stands by Christmas quest and intimacy being by? Guilt face lead by multi fascist and stand by Stand the guilt stands by being guilt being a light. Multi being the mutilate guilt guilt to the Multi questions quest being moving by face face light. Multi questions quest face stands fast quest face. Late late multi face quest like a stands.

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Kill stunts of my day, they'll be late. I would bring the booty late. Kill me, would take questions for me. I'll never say, would this have been lighting? Would you ask questions, must have sleep late?

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Moody fastest and space quest face to face five full fitting. Fully the leg, moody on the quest late guilt face.

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He's the great, and he's the great, and he's the great, and he's the greatest. He's the reverend, hey, hey, hey, hey, hey, hey, hey, hey, hey, hey, hey, hey, hey, hey, hey, hey, hey, hey, hey, hey, hey, hey, hey, hey, hey, hey, hey, hey, hey, hey, hey, hey, hey, hey, hey, hey, 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hey, hey, hey, hey, hey, hey, h

do not impose super arbitrary. I'm afraid to call them genuine.

little more faintly. The vowel at last becoming no more than an audible sigh. As the elevator, halfway down the corridor, and a turn to the left, draws one last long deep breath of exhaustion and stops breathing forever.